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1: You shouldn't be yelling at somebody with a disability. 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
2: Okay, first of all, when did this word come into use? 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
1: Whoa, whoa, whoa. 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That was what... Oh my God, I love doing this podcast. Something is wrong with you.
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0: Hey, this is Monique Jordan. 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
1: Every time we got something going on, we got to have a prayer Zoom call. Talking about, Lord, if you would intervene. That judge about to intervene by 4:30 this evening. We got to come back for citizen too? Nah, man, I'm not wasting my time with this family. Nah, I'm not doing that.
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1: 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For what? With all the stuff he got to do, he got to move these clouds. He got to get this sun up in the morning. What do we bother him for?
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0: 95 WRBO is proud to work with Fresh Ideas to present a Smooth Summer Serenade concert featuring the iconic Boney James and smooth vocalist Kenny Lattimore. 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
1: Don't throw your family out the window. 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
2: No, I ain't throwing my family out the window. 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
1: Do they, like
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2: 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Unknown father.
3: What do they call you?
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Memphis. Thank you for waking up with the Steve Harvey Morning Show. 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

0: Hey, this is Monique Jordan. 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

Thank you for waking up with the Steve Harvey Morning Show. 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
3: Another warm and humid day is on tap Sunday with highs right around 90 degrees. We should be mostly sunny as well. And then Monday, we have some thunderstorms in the forecast starting around midday. I'm News Channel 3 weather expert Max Claypool.
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2: Another warm and humid day is on tap Sunday with highs right around 90 degrees. We should be mostly sunny as well. And then Monday, we have some thunderstorms in the forecast starting around midday. I'm News Channel 3 weather expert Max Claypool.
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1: Warm and humid days on tap Sunday with highs right around 90 degrees. We should be mostly sunny as well. And then Monday, we have some thunderstorms in the forecast starting around midday. I'm News Channel 3 weather expert Max Claypool.
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What up with the hottest gospel songs in America? I'm Pastor Melvin Jones, along with my lovely wife, Evangelist Linda Jones. Join us now as we count down the top 10 hottest gospel songs in the nation from the media-based gospel chart. Plus, Pastor Linda has the inspirational thought of the day, the word for the week, just a little something for the sisters. Let's get into the countdown. Song number 9 now inside the top 10 gospel countdown, Ricky Dillard featuring Ron Carter

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Out of Houston, Texas, Daryl Walls from the Walls Group out of Houston. 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
2: On tap Sunday with highs right around 90 degrees. We should be mostly sunny as well. And then Monday, we have some thunderstorms in the forecast starting around midday. I'm News Channel 3 weather expert Max Claypool.
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2: The inspirational thought of the day is God will give you strength to get back up. Yeah, I know life has let you down, but don't sit around in defeat. Get up. I know it's not fair. I know it was not your fault. I know you don't understand it all, but refuse to stay down. Refuse to give up. Don't put a period where God has placed a comma. Weeping may endure for a night, but joy will come in the morning. Your best days are ahead of you. God will give you the strength to get back up again. Greater is coming. 1 Corinthians 12:9 says, when you're weak, he is strong. His grace is sufficient for you. God will give you the strength to get back up again. Oh, yes, he will.
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0: out of Dallas, Texas. This is Pastor Anthony Evans and Caleb Carson. The name of the song, You Are Not Finished. It's a nice song. But yours truly, Pastor Melvin Jones.
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Evangelist Linda Jones' Word of the Week is coming up in minutes on the Top 10 Gospel Countdown. Stay

0: 25th anniversary this week, we salute you. Enjoy your special day. Happy birthday. Shout out to Dennis DJ Hewlett. Also, my niece, Mia Taylor Hardy. Lillian Walker. Happy birthday, Maddie Spears, better known as Sith Butler. My homegirl, Opal Woodford, happy birthday. Brother Michael Todd, Sister LaTanya Taylor, Brother Doug Jones, brother of concert promoter Fred Jones, happy birthday, Doug. Also, Ricky Towns of the Dealers, Brother James Williams, and Pastor Andre Beatty, all celebrating birthdays this week. Enjoy your special day. Pastor Melvin Jones and Evangelist Linda Jones inside the Top 10 Gospel Countdown. Songs number 3 and 4 straight ahead. Here now is Evangelist Linda Jones with the word for the week.
1: The word for the week is, God's got better for you. Don't settle for less than God's best. Don't stay in a defeated mindset. You can't control what people try to do to you, but you can control how you respond to what happened. You have a destiny in God. Don't let the fact that they hurt you make you give up on your dreams. You are a chosen generation, a royal priesthood, a holy nation. You're God's special treasure. This is your time to shake off the lack. Step up and allow God to step in and give you all that he's promised you. Proverbs 10:22 says, the blessings of the Lord maketh rich, and there's no sorrow with it. God's got better for you.
0: Back to the Top 10 Gospel Countdown. Song number 3 inside the countdown, out of Los Angeles, California. This is Ty Tribbett and Holy You. And song number 4, original member of the legendary group Commission. This is Fred Hammond and the Choir Room Choir. I love this song. Love never fails. But yours truly, Pastor Melvin Jones.
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2: Put your hands on it. Hands on it. I bet you won't put your hands on it. All right. I'm gonna try it like this.

0: 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Evangelist Linda Jones has got you covered. She'll break you off with something for the sisters in minutes as the Top 10 Gospel Countdown rolls on.
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Pastor Melvin Jones, Andy Evangelist Lindy Jones, counting down the top 10 hottest gospel songs of the week. This is song number 2 inside the top 10 gospel countdown. She's a graduate of the prestigious Berklee College of Music. This is Nia Allen. And Lord, I love you. Lean in, lock in.

0: Pastor Elijah Marshall, better known as Bishop Elijah Marshall, also Sister Chris Carpenter and Pastor Collins. Thanks for listening to The Countdown, the number one gospel song in America is only minutes away. Here now is my lovely wife, 1, 2, 3, Evangelist Linda Jones, with just a little something for the sisters.
1: Just a little something for the sisters. Seeds of greatness are in you. All greatness starts with a seed. You

0: remember, seeds of greatness are in you. Don't let the missteps keep you down. Dare to believe that he that is in you is greater than he that's in the world. Seeds of greatness are in you, and you, and you.
1: Back to the top 10 gospel countdown. This is it. Lean in. We are down to the number one gospel song in America. This is the group Fire out of Camden, New Jersey. The name of the song is God, Lord, I Can Count on You. The group Fire is the number one song in the nation this week inside the top 10 gospel countdown with yours truly, Pastor Melvin Jones.
0: And Evangelist Linda Jones.
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8: Humid days on tap Sunday with highs right around 90 degrees. We should be mostly sunny as well. And then Monday, we have some thunderstorms in the forecast starting around midday. I'm News Channel 3 weather expert Max Claypool.
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2: Another warm and humid day is on tap Sunday with highs right around 90 degrees. We should be mostly sunny as well. And then Monday, we have some thunderstorms in the forecast starting around midday. I'm News Channel 3 weather expert Max Claypool.
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2: In humid days on tap Sunday with highs right around 90 degrees. We should be mostly sunny as well. And then Monday, we have some thunderstorms in the forecast starting around midday. I'm News Channel 3 weather expert Max Claypool.
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1: Another warm and humid day is on tap Sunday with highs right around 90 degrees. We should be mostly sunny as well. And then Monday, we have some thunderstorms in the forecast starting around midday. I'm News Channel 3 weather expert Max Claypool.
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0: It's in the choir set, baby. Yes, it is. 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Where you at, choir members? 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
1: Humid days on tap Sunday with highs right around 90 degrees. We should be mostly sunny as well. And then Monday, we have some thunderstorms in the forecast starting around midday. I'm News Channel 3 weather expert Max Claypool.
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8: Another warm and humid day is on tap Sunday, with highs right around 90 degrees. We should be mostly sunny as well. And then Monday, we have some thunderstorms in the forecast starting around midday. I'm News Channel 3 weather expert Max Claypool.
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1: Humid days on tap Sunday with highs right around 90 degrees. We should be mostly sunny as well. And then Monday, we have some thunderstorms in the forecast starting around midday. I'm News Channel 3 weather expert Max Claypool.
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3: Another warm and humid day is on tap Sunday with highs right around 90 degrees. We should be mostly sunny as well. And then Monday, we have some thunderstorms in the forecast starting around midday. I'm News Channel 3 weather expert Max Claypool.
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0: Talk to him till he feels you. Come on. 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You supposed to come in and experience God.
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1: And humid days on tap Sunday with highs right around 90 degrees. We should be mostly sunny as well. And then Monday, we have some thunderstorms in the forecast starting around midday. I'm News Channel 3 weather expert Max Claypool.
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10: Another warm and humid day is on tap Sunday with highs right around 90 degrees. We should be mostly sunny as well. And then Monday, we have some thunderstorms in the forecast starting around midday. I'm News Channel 3 weather expert Max Claypool.
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0: It ain't over. 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

0: 95.5 WRBO. That is Neo up out and gone. Monique Joyn hanging out with you on this Friday midday vibing and things. All right, so listen, I don't care what you got to do, but you need to remember these dates. You can write it down on a piece of paper. You can write it on your calendar. You can put it in your phone. I don't care what you do, but do not forget, okay? All right, now, August 14th, John Legend is going to be in town. September 18th, Kool & the Gang and Patti LaBelle is going to be in town. Where at, you ask? Live at the Garden Concert Series at the Radiance Amphitheater. Yeah, it's all presented by Regions. It's going to be crazy. So, with that being said, make sure you get your tickets and get them now. Don't miss a single night under the stars. It's going to be phenomenal. Okay? 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Coming up, got some music going away from Ari Lennox. Almost time for me to get up out of here, too. So, yeah, keep it locked. 1035 WRBO.
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2: Another warm and humid day is on tap Sunday with highs right around 90 degrees. We should be mostly sunny as well. And then Monday, we have some thunderstorms in the forecast starting around midday. I'm News Channel 3 weather expert Max Claypool.
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103.5 WRVO and Doug on October London, baby. Monique Jordan hanging out with you. Here's the latest one from Coco Jones. It's called Love a Girl with 103.5 WRVO.

0: 103.5 WRBO. That is the latest from Coco Jones. It's called Love a Girl. I'm Monique Jordanica and Mojo getting ready for the work week. Speaking of the work week, you know, each and every week I feed you compliments of backyard burgers. Actually feed an office of eight to be exact, right? So what you need to do is text lunch to 617-1035 and that will put you on my At Work Network check-in. And that'll also get you in a drawing to win some lunch for you and your crew. Okay, so go ahead and do that. Big shout outs to Backyard Burgers because they be handling things. We definitely appreciate you. Okay, coming up, let's see, got some more requested music on the way. I got Ari Lennox coming up, got some new music from Tucker coming too. Hang out with your girl. We're 103.5 WRBO.
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7: Another warm and humid day is on tap Sunday with highs right around 90 degrees. We should be mostly sunny as well. And then Monday, we have some thunderstorms in the forecast starting around midday. I'm News Channel 3 weather expert Max Claypool.
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1035 WRVO. Some TLC to kick your 3 o'clock hour off. I'm Monique Jordan, aka Mojo. Speaking of TLC, you know, all last week we've been giving you keywords to go check TLC out along with Salt and Pepper and En Vogue, right? Yeah. Well, guess what? It ain't over. It ain't over. Stick around. I got the deets. Here's Brent Fires.

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0: 93.5 WRBO. His name is Eric Bellinger. The name of the song is called Cry in Front of You.
1: Okay. I kind of like that.
0: I'm Monique Jordan, aka Mojo, hanging out with you on this Sunday, getting you ready for the work week. All right, so let's talk about this flyaway we got going on. And you can't find it on any other station here other than us here at Cumulus.
1: Yup.
0: So with that being said, each day we're going to give you keywords, right? Monday through Friday, that is. We're going to give you keywords. You're going to take that keyword and text it to 95819. That will put you in a drawing to win a flyaway to go check out TLC, Salt and Pepper, In Vogue, in the city of your choice. So what that means is we got your airfare. We got your hotel stay. We got premium seat tickets to the show, and you'll get to meet Salt and Pepper. Yeah, that's how we're doing it over here. So with that being said, make sure you listen up for the keywords. We're going to start that off tomorrow morning in the Steve Harvey Morning Show. All right, so make sure you're listening out. Keep it where you got it. Coming up, we got some music. Well, I got a request for some soul for real. I'm going to do that. Got some Leon Thomas and Chris Brown coming your way as well. Hang out with your girl. We're 103.5 WRBO.
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1: Another warm and humid day is on tap Sunday with highs right around 90 degrees. We should be mostly sunny as well. And then Monday, we have some thunderstorms in the forecast starting around midday. I'm News Channel 3 weather expert Max Claypool.
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103.5 WRBO, some Kim for you. I'm Monique Jordan, aka Mojo, hanging out with you on this Sunday, getting you ready for the work week. Can you believe today's the last day in May? It is. Tomorrow's June 1st. And it feels like summer, but it ain't summer yet. Nah, summer don't start until Father's Day. Yeah, June 21st. Even though summer doesn't start until June 21st for us, summer's already started for the kids, baby. They out of school. And Memphis Shelby County School Systems is giving free lunch. Stick around, I got the details. If

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0: show. That is Stokely with Needs Love. I'm Monique Jordan, aka Mojo, hanging out with you on this Sunday, getting you ready for the work week. So listen, my kids are grown now, but baby, I used to get it. They used to give it to me every summer. Mom, I'm hungry. Mom, there's nothing to eat. Mom, can I go outside? Mom, I'm bored. Mom, this, mom, that. My phone used to ring at least 20 times a day while I was at work. I get it. I already know. All right, but look, Memphis Shelby County School Systems is definitely looking out for the children 18 and under. They're giving free nutritious meals. Yeah, for free. Did I say that? Okay. 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The Penske code, to where you can scan it and find out all the areas where they're giving out free lunch. 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Coming up, yes, baby, the Mojo Local Artist Spotlight. 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I know this is going to be good. I can just feel it. 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
3: Another warm and humid day is on tap Sunday with highs right around 90 degrees. We should be mostly sunny as well. And then Monday, we have some thunderstorms in the forecast starting around midday. I'm News Channel 3 weather expert Max Claypool.
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Jodeci kicking your 4 o'clock hour off. I'm Monique Jordan, a.k.a. Mojo, hanging out with you on this Sunday, getting you ready for the work week. Coming up this hour, I got some music on the way from Bruno Mars. I got Elijah Kana. And I got Sharice. Of course, the local artist spotlight is going to be on your radio in a matter of minutes. Keep it locked in for all of that and more. Here's Aaliyah.

0: the biggest concert of the year is coming to Nashville, right? I'm talking about the R&B tour. Usher Raymond, Chris Brown, live at the Nissan Stadium. It's going on Saturday, July 25th. Tickets are on sale now. Now, I don't even know if there's any more tickets because, man, I anticipate this show selling out. You got your tickets? Well, I got a secret for you. We got tickets. We do. We're going to be giving them away. So make sure you keep it locked in to win. All right? I'm just telling you, it's going to be big. Definitely going to be big. All right. Coming up, that request for Snoop Dogg and Swiss Beats, that's coming up a little later. Coming up very soon. Charisi. Yeah. The Mojo Local Artist Spotlight is going to be on your radio. And if you're a local artist, you can be right where she's going to be as well. What you need to do is email me your material. 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I got you. Okay? Stick around. 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
11: Another warm and humid day is on tap Sunday with highs right around 90 degrees. We should be mostly sunny as well. And then Monday, we have some thunderstorms in the forecast starting around midday. I'm News Channel 3 weather expert Max Claypool.
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0: 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Monique Jordan hanging out with you on this Sunday, getting you ready for the work week. And of course, it's time for the Mojo Local Artist Spotlight. Today, I have Miss Sharice in the building. Yeah. How you doing?
1: I'm well, and you?
0: I am great. Thanks for asking.
1: Yes, ma'am. Thank you for having me.
0: Oh, it's my pleasure. Definitely my pleasure. So what we're going to do right now is you're going to introduce your song.
1: Yes, ma'am.
0: Then we're going to come back and we're going to chop it up a little bit, okay?
1: Okay. Okay.
0: All right, so go ahead and introduce your song.
1: All right. Now, this song you're about to listen to is my single, Southern Soul Train, featuring Ashley Ave. Hope you enjoy it. Thank you.
0: All right. Keep

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1: Yes, ma'am.
0: I like that.
1: Thank you.
0: You are welcome. So who did you say was on it with you?
1: Ashley Al. She wrote it and produced it.
0: Excellent. Excellent.
1: Yes, ma'am.
0: Okay, so do you have any shout outs?
1: Yes, ma'am. I want to shout out all the Southern Soul lovers, my family, my children, everybody, my friends.
0: All right, so now what we're about to do is we're about to go into the boom boom room. You ready?
1: Oh, what's the boom boom room?
0: I'm about to show you, boo.
1: I'm ready.
0: All right, so look, y'all can catch the rest of the interview on our Facebook and Instagram pages, 103.5 WRBO. On to the boom boom room we go.
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0: 103.5 WRVO. That's the latest from Snoop Dogg and Swiss Beatz. It's called Step. I'm Monique Jordan, Nika and Mojo, hanging out with you on this Sunday, getting you ready for the work week. Speaking of the work week, you know, each and every week, I feed lunch to a business, to an office, to you and your crew. Yeah, I do that every Friday. Compliments of Backyard Burger. Now, this past week, we had lunch with Stella Security Service out there in Bartlett. Big shouts out to them. And you can have lunch with me this Friday, all right? All you have to do is send a text to 617-1035. Actually, text LUNCH to 617-1035. You'll get a text back asking, will you jam it on a job at? Let me know you jam it on a job at. And that'll get you on my At Work Network check-in. And that may end up winning you lunch on Friday with me at Backyard Burger. Okay, so go ahead and do that. Keep it where you got it. Coming up, I got some Jenna Beef coming your way. One more hour to go, so if you got a request, get that in. 617-1035. 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

0: 103.5 WRVO, that is needed bad. Anna and Brent Fayez. I'm Monique Jordan, Nika and Mojo, hanging out with you on this Sunday, getting you ready for the work week. All right, so look, you know, each and every Friday we have sweet deals. This Friday is no different. This Friday, we have Playables. 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When you go there, look to the right, click sweet deals, and you can see what sweet deals are still up for grabs, and you can see what sweet deals are going to be for sale on that Friday. Of course, you can't purchase them until Friday morning at 9 a.m., though, okay? Now, sweet deals that are left over from the prior week, you can purchase those now, though. Mm-hmm. Anyway, keep it where you got it. Coming up, I got some music away from SZA and Kendrick Lamar. Got some Donnell Jones for you as well. Either way, hang out with your girl with 103.5 WRVO.
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6: Another warm and humid day is on tap Sunday with highs right around 90 degrees. We should be mostly sunny as well. And then Monday, we have some thunderstorms in the forecast starting around midday. I'm News Channel 3 weather expert Max Claypool.
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about a conservative, regular girl that still can be thorough as don't need you. Psychic can reach a zodiac sign. It must be a Gemini moon, cause we about to go half. 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But how many?

0: Rihanna. The name of the song is called Energy. I'm Monique Jordan, aka Mocho, hanging out with you on a Sunday, getting you ready for the work week. Now, keep in mind, all week long, I'm going to give you a chance to win a flyaway to go check out TLC, Salt and Pepper, and In Vogue in the city of your choice. Okay? What you need to do is listen out all day each week for these keywords we're going to give you. When you hear it, you're going to text that keyword to 95819 for your chance to win that flyaway. I mean, because we got your airfare, we got your hotel stay, premium seat tickets to the show, and you'll get to meet Salt and Pepper. Yeah. So starting tomorrow, again, when you hear those keywords, go ahead and text it to 95819. Almost time for me to get up out of here. You know, Kendra Lewis is about to come in and sprinkle that KLC all around. So make sure you keep it locked in for her. I will get some requests on before I go. That Cups in the Air, Mike Clark Jr., I do have that coming up. Got some Ari Lennox coming up next. Stick around for 103.5 WRBO.
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3: Another warm and humid day is on tap Sunday with highs right around 90 degrees. We should be mostly sunny as well. And then Monday, we have some thunderstorms in the forecast starting around midday. I'm News Channel 3 weather expert Max Claypool.
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We're home of Steve Harvey in the mornings and D.L. Hughley in the afternoons. I'm Kendra Lewis, dishing out that KLC, Kendra Love and Care, on a beautiful Sunday evening. We're going to get this party started off right with Tank's Control on 103.5 WRBO.

0: The beautiful Victoria Monet is called Let Me. I'm the best mix of R&B, 103.5 WRBO. I'm Kendra Lewis, dishing it out at KLC, Kendra Love and Care, on a beautiful Sunday evening. Thank you so much for hanging out with me. And today, yeah, as usual, we're going to set the tone with intention, with truth, and with a little bit of love poured into every word, every song. So whether you're, you know, getting ready for your work week, preparing for it, easing into your evening, or simply just needing a moment of peace, I got you. Yeah, I got you. Going to give you 411 on what's going on in Bluff City. It's still Memphis in May, even though the 1st of June is right around the corner, like tomorrow. Going to give you the 411 on what's been going on in my beautiful, peaceful weekend. Also, the great music for you coming up. We got Kalani's Folded and Sean Milley's Love Me, my favorite. We're the best mix of R&B with 103.5. 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
1: Hey, it's Steve Harvey, y'all. Here's what happened on the Steve Harvey Morning Show. Ugly men come with a lot of other traits. They ain't gonna leave you.
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1: You know, y'all already know it's been hard to get somebody to want them. 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

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You know, you're sitting there with your new your dig, and they say something like, I want to be your man or I want to be your woman, and you know you've been through a lot. You just simply tell them, I've been through a rough season in my life, but I still believe in true love, genuine happiness, and being loved the right way. My heart may have a few scars, but it's still open to something real, honest, and beautiful. Then you put this on for them. Here's Roger, I want to be your man.

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103.5 WRBO, Bluff City's best mix of R&B. I'm Kendra Lewis, dishing it out, that KLC, Kendra Love and Care. And I'm really feeling this song. His name is Isaiah Falls, and he's really just highlighting the importance of understanding your partner's personal interests and fantasies. I'm feeling you, Isaiah. It's called Taboo. Check

0: 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I'm loving it. I'm Kendra Lewis dishing it out at KLC. Kendra, love and care. Thank you so much for hanging out with me. And just for you coming and kicking it with me these 3 hours, I have a new sweet deal for you this week. 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
21: Colleague of mine was telling me the other day about how their Instagram feed is filled with videos, most of them kind of funny, about how grandparents and friends tend to bulldoze new parents out of the way to get to see their baby. Now, as a dad of three daughters, I know how life really does become all about them the moment those kids are born. But I also know parents are still people, too, who need their own attention beyond being mom or dad. And moms, in particular in those early years, can feel especially invisible in the eyes of other people. So what can you do to stop contributing to what is known as maternal invisibility? Women we spoke to said these two things were the most helpful. When people stopped to ask how they could best support them, number one, or when they took the initiative to handle certain tasks that obviously needed to be done. I'm Dr. Sanjay Gupta, helping you live a better life.
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